orbit in the orphans, and the memory's like a train. You can see it getting smaller as it pulls away. And the things you can't remember tell the things you can't forget. The history puts a saint in every dream. Well, she said she'd stick around until the bandages came off. But these mama's boys just don't know when to quit. And Matilda asked the sailors, all those dreams or all those prayers.

Islander girl. 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And when they're on a roll, she pulls a razor from her boot, and a thousand pigeons fall around her feet. So put a candle in the window and a kiss upon his lips as the dish outside the window fills with rain. Just like a stranger

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And we hate po-po, wanna kill us dead in the street for sure. Nigga, I'm at the preacher's door, my knees getting weak.

0: I got a job all right, panhandling.
1: Because first I needed
2: money.
3: Right now I'm like saving up to pay back my
2: loan.
4: It sucks, though. It shows that I made minimum wages and shit.
5: Because I can't afford to live here anymore.
6: You ain't making enough money to shit.
7: Working just to survive?
8: Survive.

0: That's why the lady is a tramp.
1: Sometimes I go to Coney Island.
0: Oh, the beach is divine.
1: And I love the Yankees.
0: Cheetah's just fine.

Kabbalah. We're Junkyard Love still. And this next song doesn't have a name because I don't know which song we're gonna play. Well, thank you.

I'd like the audience to count off this next song, please. Go ahead, give me a count. I'm ready. Give me a 1, 2, 3, 4.

0: Well, thank you.
1: Has anyone ever told you you have beautiful, deep-set eyes?
2: What a pickup.
3: Has anyone ever told you you have beautiful, deep-set lies?
4: Ooh.
2: Or heaps of flies?
0: Hello, everybody.
3: You're talking to me.
0: We're going to play some more music for you now. This song is about a bar. It's about this bar. Yeah, I ain't kidding. It goes like this. No, it doesn't. It goes like this. Doesn't go like that either, actually.

0: 1, 2, 3, 4. That's the name of this next song.
1: How do you count 1, 2, 3, 4 in Slovenia?
2: Dude, I don't want to be mean, but.
0: Forget it.

0: Why, thank you.
1: Please keep the ensemble. Leave the ensemble.
0: Oh, I'd also just like to say that this is our first time in Slovenia, and it will not be our last time. We're having a great time.
1: Unless we get a lot of money and retire.
0: And I'd just like to say hi to all those people way back there, and you know, you're welcome to come closer. And you know, I'll share my beer with you. I'm really generous.
1: Thank you for understanding. No backwash.
0: Anyway, this song's off the first record. It's called Truth.

0: Since we're on the topic of loud dance music,
1: one, two, three, four.

0: Well, thank you. I'd like to welcome my band back now.
1: Here they are.
2: It's Ha!